0: 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That's Jason Aldean. My name's Corey and Eric in Asheville. What's your favorite cookout food?
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Throwing it back, a good bit here. Back to when Asia hosted the World Cup for the first time in Brazil. They won their fifth World Cup title that year. That's when this song came out in 02. Rascal Flatts, 99 Point in Kiss Country, Tad Day's Hit Country. 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

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Tad Day said country. Morgan Wallen and Don't We. He had a new walkout for shows in Clemson over the weekend. I think I prefer the previous walkouts. I got some videos if you want to see them on my gram at Corey on Radio.

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Corey Wallen and Post Malone, I Ain't Coming Back. 99.9 Kiss Country, today's hit country. According to Wallet Hub, the number one place to celebrate the 4th, Vegas. Looking at a bunch of different metrics. I mean, yeah, Vegas does it louder, brighter. 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

I knew it, I knew you. Taylor Swift, after watching the Toy Story 5 movie, she wrote, recorded, and produced that song in just 8 hours. Talk about a great return on investment. 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

with Harley Davidson of Greenville. We are pumped to see Brantley Gilbert on the 18th. 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

0: That's Ella Langley and Doug and Fletcher. You're a big Ella fella, huh?
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0: Yeah, sure. I'm taking notes right now. If you quiz me later, I got you, man. 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

John Morgan and Kim, myself on today's Hit Country, 99 in Kiss Country, throwing it back to the year. We got the very first iPad. I love the iPad. Well, I love everything Apple. They've definitely sucked me into their ecosystem. This came out in 2010.

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Luke Combs, Days Like These. Our U.S. men's soccer team, they listen to Luke Combs before their games, along with Laney Wilson and L. Langley. Our next game is Wednesday, 8 p.m. We gotta win. It's the knockout round. 99 point in Kiss Country, Tad Day's Hit Country. Man,

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Jason Aldean, that's Don't Tell On Me. 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

Went to the mortgage show over the weekend at Clemson. 10 hours standing. My legs are still sore from that. I got some great videos, by the way, if you want to check me out on the gram at Corey on Radio. 99.9 Kiss Country, Today's Hit Country. It's I Ain't Coming Back.

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10: Happy Tuesday, everybody. Welcome to show number 1635. It's After Midnight. It's me. I'm your host, Granger Smith. So glad to be with you again. I've got some good news headed your way. Hang tight. I'll read it for you. I've got some Nashville news with Ann Hudson coming in here with stories about your favorite stars out there in Nashville. And I got a whole bunch of good country music to play for you. I'm glad you're with me. Keep it right here. We are After Midnight.

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Hey, as your Tuesday gets rolling, I thought I could kick things off with some good news, hopefully put a smile on your face. Hang on for two songs and I'll share this story with you.

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1: We know the night shift isn't easy. That's why we're bringing the music and the meaning. Granger's with you all night with songs, stories, and conversations that keep it real. Thanks for being a part of the After Midnight family.

0: Last week, New Hampshire teen Brady Procon intervened to stop a runaway boat after his operator was knocked overboard. Using a neighbor's jet ski, Brady managed to leap into the out-of-control boat, bringing it to a stop, preventing any injuries. Video footage of this courageous act has gained now widespread attention and shows the teen's quick thinking and bravery. Thank the Lord. That's good news.
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So I got a topic I want to discuss next hour. I want to hear from you on this. What was your favorite game to play outside as a kid? Call me. We'll talk about this. 866-607-8383.

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1: 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We like to say we were raised right. This is After Midnight with Granger Smith.

0: 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Ann Hudson coming in with the latest Nashville updates. And what do you have for us today?
1: Oh my gosh, Granger, in case you missed it, Kane Brown was rushed to the hospital. I got that story coming up in your Nashville news next.

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1: Hey Granger, this is Diane in Farmington, New Mexico. Just wanted to let you know that I love your show. Thank you.
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You know, there's something about dumb criminals and their allergy to clothing, I guess. 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
9: Hey, thanks for starting your Tuesday here with me on After Midnight. Y'all, what's up? I'm Granger Smith, your host. I have some things that went down on this day in history I want to talk about coming up, plus some Nashville news with Ann Hudson. She's going to talk about her favorite stars out there in Nashville and what they're up to. All of this here early on a Tuesday. I'm glad you're with me. Keep that station here.

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the day, Potts Farm was a place to go. Load a truck up, hit the dirt road. Jump the barbed wire, spread the word. Light the bonfire and call the girls. King in the can and the Marlboro man. Jack and Jim were a few good men. 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Watch your mouth. 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I'm tired of talking, man. Y'all ain't listening.

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Okay, what was your favorite summer vacation growing up? You got a good story for me? Let me know. 866-607-8383. 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
9: Tuesday, early risers. What's up? Welcome to After Midnight with me, Granger Smith. I'm your host. I've got some good news I want to read for y'all coming up. Put a smile on your face, hopefully. Plus some Nashville news with Ann Hudson. She's coming in to talk about your favorite stars out there in Nashville and catch you up with their news. Hang tight for all of this early on a Tuesday. We are After Midnight.

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1: Hey y'all, it's John Morgan. Check out my new song, Kid Myself, right now. I was just a kid myself. Talks a little bit about a past relationship, maybe wishing you had done things a little differently.
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Hey, as your Tuesday gets rolling, I thought I could kick things off with some good news, hopefully put a smile on your face. Hang on for two songs and I'll share this story with you.

0: week, New Hampshire teen Brady Procon intervened to stop a runaway boat after his operator was knocked overboard. Using a neighbor's jet ski, Brady managed to leap into the out-of-control boat, bringing it to a stop, preventing any injuries. Video footage of this courageous act has gained now widespread attention and shows the teen's quick thinking and bravery. Thank the Lord. That's good news.
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I brought this up last hour. 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

0: 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Ann Hudson coming in with the latest Nashville updates. And what do you have for us today?
1: Oh my gosh, Granger, in case you missed it, Kane Brown was rushed to the hospital. I got that story coming up in your Nashville news next.

Today's Hit Country 99.9 Kiss Country. Somewhere along the line, we decided that one of our favorite superheroes was going to come from an eight-legged arachnid. And he appeared on this day for the very first time. You probably know who I'm talking about, but do you know what year? Hang on, I'll tell you, plus other things that went down on this day in history coming up in two songs.

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1: 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My name is Rita Henderson. Keep the good work going. Thank you.
0: Thank you, sweet Rita. I appreciate you calling this morning.

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0: 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Next up, Ann Hudson joining us to dish out some Nashville news. Ann, what's on deck?
1: Well, Granger, remember we were talking about Bailey Zimmerman and how he's got like an arrest warrant out? He has made a statement. I'll tell you what he said coming up in your Nashville news next.

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1: 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Not everyone sleeps at night. 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Granger's with you through it all. Thanks for being a part of the After Midnight family.

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That's Russell Dickerson with today's Hit Country 99.9 at Kiss Country. It's the Eddie Fox Show. I'm Aaron Michael in for Eddie Domenic. Can we agree that Tuesdays are kind of like the age 19? Doesn't really mean anything. You know, like, when you're 18, you're an adult, right? You have some freedoms. When you're 19, you still have those freedoms, but you still can't really do anything fun. That's what a Tuesday is in my book. So we're going to try to get you through it, all right? With Blake Shelton now. Red, red, red.

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It's the Eddie Fox Show. I'm Aaron Michael, in for Eddie and Amanda. Good morning. All right. We are coming up on July 4th on America's 250th birthday. Time to stand loud and proud for our nation's great national anthem. Oh.

0: celebrate the 250th. Yeah, the 250K USA giveaway, 8 o'clock this morning with 99.9 Kiss Country. Still holding around 69 in clear skies in Western North Carolina with Keith Urban straight ahead.
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Kiss Country. Did you see the strawberry moon last night? I honestly did not see it. Saw some pictures on Facebook this morning, though. Look kind of cool. It's just a big reddish moon, but whatever. Hey, it's Kiss Country with Morgan.

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Trey, it was so cool when Eddie the Man got to catch up with this guy on Las Vegas at the ACM Awards. And he's talking about how he grew up listening to Kiss Country and Silva. And like, oh my gosh, I love that, man. John Morgan right here and Kid Myself.

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for Eddie and Amanda. Jason Aldean, by the way, says he wears his cowboy hat everywhere he goes. I think I've seen him in a baseball hat like once. That's about it, man. 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

0: So proud of him. Luke Combs, Days Like These, with today's Hit Country 99.9 Kiss Country. It's the Eddie Fox Show. I'm Aaron Michael in for Eddie and Amanda. They are back in Monday after the holiday. All right, we're going back to the Eddie Fox Show archives, talking about things that you miss from the mall growing up. Now, look, I still love going to the mall, but I tell you what, man, I love the Asheville outlets. I miss the Biltmore Square Mall, the food court, and walking through. And I mean, at one point, you know, before they obviously changed it, there was actually busy. Remember when you go there and there was actual stores there? Near the end, I get there wasn't, but you go through, the palm trees are growing in there. Like, I loved it, man. All right, let's go to your phone calls here.
1: Talking about stores?
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2: 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Yes. Oh, man.
4: I always remember my mom never really buying me anything from in there, though, because it was a little expensive.
2: 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It was fun to go look.
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1: And on special occasions, you got something.
4: Yes, ma'am.
2: Thank you, darling. We appreciate you sharing.
1: Thank you.
0: I don't know if I ever got anything from the Disney store. I don't remember. I don't remember ever being good enough, I guess. I'm more with the Eddie Fox Show Archives straight ahead. Here's Mark Starling with the latest now.
5: Good morning, I'm Mark Starling. 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
15: 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That means somewhere, right now, an intruder is getting closer. The problem is most...

0: word birthday, B-I-R-T-H-D-A-Y. 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

0: 99.9 at Kiss Country. It's the Eddie Fox Show. I'm Aaron Michael in for Eddie and Amanda. We're headed to the archives this morning talking about stories you miss at the mall.
1: Yes, sir. I'm talking about the mall stores. We used to love to go to Pet Love.
2: Oh, Pet Love, yes.
3: Oh, man, yeah.
2: I would go in there and just beg my mom to let me take home a puppy.
3: That's good stuff, man. Yeah.
1: One little tidbit of mall trivia, the Innsbruck Mall, which is older than the Asheville Mall, is like the second oldest enclosed mall in the United States.
3: Really? I did not know that.
2: Is there anything in there now?
3: No.
1: I think Ingles bought it and is going to build a store there at some time. But there's a plaque inside if you ever get to...
3: I don't think I've ever actually been in that mall.
2: Oh, really?
3: I don't think so.
1: Yeah.
2: There used to be the tag office in there, right?
3: Oh, yeah, that's right.
1: Yeah, that's how I saw it. I was waiting in line one
2: time. Yeah, that was the last time I was in that mall, too.
3: Oh, man. Good times, man. Thank you, sir.
1: Y'all have a good morning.
0: You know, I remember the Innsbruck Mall had the Christian bookstore at the top there. It was huge. Remember that back then? You take the escalator up, take a ride up the escalator. It's been a minute since I've been at the Innsbruck Mall. That

0: Lee Bryce and Rumor with today's Hit Country 99.9 Kiss Country. It's the Eddie Fox Show. I'm Aaron Michael in for Eddie and Amanda. Good morning. It's Tuesday, June 30th. Eddie and Amanda back in on Monday after the long holiday. Can't believe we're almost to the 4th of July. All right, we're hitting the Eddie Fox Show archives this morning, talking about stores you remember going to or you miss at the mall. What you got?
1: Good morning, Eddie and Amanda. What's going on with you?
2: We don't know, brother. What you doing?
1: All right. Well, I'm driving into work right now, but let me tell you what. You start talking about dusting off my brain with some catalog memories.
2: Yeah.
1: One year, my brother and I, we got that catalog, and we had some bunk beds, and both of us got in there. And my dad said, "Well, circle whatever you want on the page, and

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0: 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Guaranteed human, because AI can't add icing to a Bowberry biscuit.

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Hello, good morning. It's the Eddie Fox Show. I'm Aaron Michael in for Eddie and Amanda. Hope that Tuesday off to a wonderful start. I'll get you Nate Smith, get you Morgan Wallen on the way with Mr. Riley Green right now. You sure?

Listen, man, I can't get over how great Morgan Wallen was both Friday and Saturday night at Clemson. Like, he was just on point. Really, one of the best shows I've seen recently. If you were there, I think you would agree, right? More.

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0: is a new one from Kane Brown on 99.9 Kiss Country. Thanks for hanging out with us in Canton. Here's Sam Hunt.
1: I don't know if you were looking at me or not. You probably smile like that all the time. I don't mean to bother.

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I'm Angie Ward. Love this sweet song from our Carolina boy, Luke Combs. Here's Days Like These.

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Congrats to Thomas Rhett's dad, Rhett Akins. After all these years, finally asked to join the Grand Ole Opry officially. Here's Thomas Rhett. It goes like this on Kiss Country.

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Did you see the video of Darius Rucker and Lauren Alena in concert? Oh my gosh, I'll tell you what Lauren did that just had him rolling coming up next.

0: Darius Rucker is on 99.9 Kiss Country. He's also out on the road. Lauren Elena opening his show. It was hilarious this last week. She surprised him. They came out and were singing a classic country song together, and she just had her band seg into "I Like Big Butts and I Cannot Lie." It was hilarious. Lauren is so funny.
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0: Corey Kent, and here's my new song, Rocky Mountain Low. I'm really proud to make something that doesn't sound like anything else. Rocky Mountain
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0: What's up, y'all? It's Bailey Zimmerman. Here's my new song, Chevy Silverado. I bought my grandpa's Chevy Silverado, and I lived my life in that truck, and I think that's why it's so special to me.
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Well, the coach of the U.S. men's soccer team has asked Luke Combs, Ella Langley, and Lainey Wilson to come to the match tomorrow for good luck because he's a big fan. I think they need to go. 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

That's Corey Kent with today's Hit Country 99.9 at Kiss Country. Just getting a long kiss of music rolling for you over an hour of back-to-back nonstop commercial-free country. That's Carolina Boy from Silva. Here's John Morgan and Kid Myself. We were young.

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1: Well, look who it is. Last call I thought I'd give. How's your mama? How you been? Girl, it's been too long.

0: 99.9 Kiss Country. So, Caitlin, I'm headed home in between the shows today to get a nap, and I'm going down 26, and you would think I'm, like, looking at my phone or something. No, I look down, and there's a spider crawling on my leg, Caitlin.
1: Oh, my gosh. I would have wrecked.
0: Oh, almost
1: God,
0: did.
1: I can still think of that.

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1: Here's Thomas Red with today's Hit Country 99.9 at Kiss Country. I'm Aaron Michael. Hello, good afternoon. Thank you for having us on in the middle of that long Kiss of music. Back-to-back commercial-free country. It's Bailey Zimmerman right now.

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0: 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Don't forget, we got your chance to go celebrate America with Brantley Gilbert, Demon Jones, Coffee Anderson, July 18th at Harley-Davidson at Greenville. 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Tell us your name, where you're listening, and that you want to go to the show.
1: Yeah.

Luke Holmes with today's at Country 99.9 at Kiss Country. All right, so here's my question. A little debate as I was leaving the house this morning. Do you brush your teeth before you eat breakfast or after you eat breakfast? At Air Michael FM on my Instagram, X, and TikTok. We're talking about that coming up, okay?

0: With today's Hit Country 99.9 at Kiss Country. This story, I don't know why, but I'm loving it. Jeremy, have you heard about the Mexican Batman they're looking for? This guy's been winding up criminals, rounding them up, and tying them to a light pole with like duct tape. Like, he's finding criminals that have stolen things, getting the stolen goods back, somehow taping these criminals to a pole and leaving the stuff there. Have you seen this?
1: No, I haven't seen that story, but that's kind of awesome.
0: I gotta admit, yes, I love the Mexican Batman story. I kind of like it. Yeah, I know. Authorities are looking for the guy, obviously, because I guess technically he's breaking the law. I love that.
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0: 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What about you, Josh? Do you brush your teeth before you eat breakfast?
1: I brush my teeth for the breakfast, man. Okay. I don't know. 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Maybe I'm doing it wrong.

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Miss Ella Langley with today's Hit Country 99.9 at Kiss Country. Hello, good evening. I'm Aaron Michael. Hey, thank you for having us on. I hope that Tuesday has been wonderful. Russell Dickerson on the way. Still trying to get over how great this dude was Friday and Saturday in Clemson, man. I wish we could do it again. Morgan Wallen rocked it. What's going on?

out while you're listening. Tap the red talkback mic. Tell us your name. Where are you listening? And you want to go see this boy, Brantley Gilbert. Celebrate America, Harley Davidson of Greenville, July 18th. 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
1: 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You do have Friday off, right? If not, oof. Your boss, they sound like a Grinch. Like

Keep an ear out for Brantley Gilbert. Anytime he's singing on the radio, it's your chance to win tickets to see him on the 18th. It's presented by Harley Davidson at Greenville. 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It's a Bailey Zimmerman at Chevy Silverado.

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